0: 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Heerlijk.
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3: Fellas, I'm ready to get up and do my thing. 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
3: Fellas, I'm ready to get up and do my thing. 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Can I count it off? 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
1: Yeah.
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I chewed my nails down and I twiddled my thumb. I'm real nervous, but it sure is fun. 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It's just great balls of fire.